Rockita.my. Look what we done started. The streets quick to allow it. Throwback balling ballot. Bell bottoms ding a mallet. Gotta feel a summer classic. Still I see call out drastic. Cynic I see drop to massive. Perfect vision, surgeon lassic. The tanya na jadi apple, kuna jadi masala. Shot caller, big baller, dunia, kujalaja.

say, Drake, I hear you like I'm young. 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To any that talk to him and they in love, just make sure you hide your little sister from him. They tell me Chubb's the only one that get your hand-me-downs and party at the party playing with his nose now. And Baka got a weird case, why is he around? Certified lover boy, certified fouls. 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Why you trolling like a, ain't you tired? Trying to strike a chord and it's probably A minor.

slaves. Atlanta was the mecca, building railroads and trains. Bear with me for a second, let me put y'all on game. The settlers was using town folk to make them richer. Fast forward 2024, you got the same agenda. You run to Atlanta when you need a check balance. Let me break it down for you, this the real challenge. You caught future when you didn't see the club. Hey, what? Little baby help you get your lingo up. What? 21, get your first.

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You run to Atlanta when you need a check balance, let me break it down for you, this the real challenge. You caught Future when you didn't see the club. Hey, what? Lil Baby help you get your lingo up. What? 21, get your first

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Oh my, my, oh my, my love. I take one look at you, you're taking me out.